Lately I've been sick of living and nobody knows how I'm really feeling. 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

0: 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I need you to get your shit together. 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You come with me. Reset.
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0: Reset!

0: boat, you gotta hold the ropes. 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
0: I turn my back and people talking shit again.
1: Whatever floats your boat, you gotta hold the ropes.
0: But I ain't even listening.
1: This is a perfect storm, we need to stay afloat.

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1: Hoops, spurs, boots.
0: To the flow now, ooh.
1: Tell me.

0: Ayo. 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Counting sheep on say they henna float. Carpet with my baby mama. Ate a dollar profit from the coffee I poke. Rent a center calling their date. Nobody home, they knocking on the door. Nah, skirt, skirt, skirt, skirt. That's was the only dream that I can afford. 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
1: the I ride California. 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I'm leaning out the window. OJ shining on me. 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Off the squad.
0: Run it, run it, run it, run it. 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
1: Right. Yeah, when you pair up different things, you have Marvin with the guitar, Marvin with the bass, it's a different feel.

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1: Frank.
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1: Frank.
0: Wake up.
1: Frank.
0: Faded.
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1: Frank.
0: Stand up.
1: Frank.
0: Pass out.
1: Frank.
0: Wake up.
1: Frank.
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0: Tranquil.
1: Stand up.
0: Tranquil.
1: Pass out.
0: Tranquil.
1: Wake up.
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1: Faded.
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1: Faded.
0: Tranquil.
1: Oh man,
0: girls wanna play.
1: Where is she taking?

0: I trust. But just when I thought I had enough,
1: they stopped to hum me out over a bitch. Get out, you good, love? We can drop back off.
2: That nigga straight, man. That nigga ain't tripping.
1: We gonna do the same old shit. I'm gonna pop a few shots. They gonna run opposite way. Call right in the key lap. And he gonna tear their ass up. Simple as that.
2: And I hope that bitch that set him up out there, we gonna pop that bitch too.
1: Wait, hold up. Hey, I see something. Got them niggas. Cat out, you good? You good?
2: Yeah, bud, I'm good. Dad, you good?
1: Hey, say something. Hey, these bitch niggas killed.